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3: 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You heard?
2: Number 7.
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0: give and take.
1: Yep, Charlamagne Tha God here. Weekend at the Breakfast Club. That was the number 7 song, I Can't Wait, from Ye featuring Lauryn Hill. Now let's get into our conversation with Master P. He's here to talk the No Limit Cash Money Tour right here on Weekends at the Breakfast Club.
2: What's going on, homie?
1: How you doing, my brother?
2: How y'all doing?
3: Good.
1: Man, y'all got the No Limit Cash Money Tour finally happening.
3: Mm-hmm.
2: I know. A lot of people didn't think it was going to happen, mm-hmm. but it's all God's timing. And we from the Cali, yo, they from the Magnolia. The world been waiting for this, and they about to get it because this for our fans.
1: Mm-hmm.
2: And we definitely growing up to get to where we at right now is definitely a blessing.
3: What made right now the right time to do it, since we all been waiting for it?
2: You know, we got to grow up.
3: Yeah.
2: It take a little time. You know, when you come from the streets and you done been through everything, mm-hmm. and I just feel like I'm in a good place. I feel like they're in a good place. This for our fans, is one more time for the streets. Mm-hmm. Like, I got a lot of positive things going on in my life, and it's just like, you know what? I'm going to do this for all the artists on the label, everybody that want to see this. So I feel like that's what this about.
3: Yeah.
2: So this bigger than us, and it's also about mental health. I know you understand that,
1: absolutely.
2: Right? So mm-hmm. mental health is what we doing for this, to bring awareness to that. So mm-hmm. I think that a lot of dudes from the streets, they self-medicate and they never went to doctors. They never got counseling.
1: Mm-hmm.
2: You know, we seen a lot of trauma, a lot of debt. A lot of our homies got killed. Family members got killed. This is a way we could show the world that stop all that beef and let's get out here and let's get this bread.
3: Mm-hmm.
1: You know, for years, people, fans always compared No Limit and Cash Money, right? Like, they had to pick sides.
2: Yeah.
1: You look back, did that rivalry help New Orleans or limit what could have been if y'all had been collaborated way back when?
2: Nah, I think whatever happened was supposed to happen.
1: Mm-hmm.
2: And I'm more excited that we able to do this and coexist with each other on stage. So sometimes it's not about what you going through or your differences, because a lot of stuff be miscommunication.
3: Mm-hmm. Yeah.
2: You know, and then it's be the other people around you and stuff like that. So it's like, it'll make you crash out. Where I'm at right now in life, it's like, man, I'm blessed, I'm happy. You successful, you should be smiling, you should be good. Mm-hmm. You know what I'm saying?
3: That's,
2: if you ain't successful, then you, that's what I'm saying. You got kids now, everything, we growing up. So I think that's the page I'm on. It's like, nobody know how much time they got on this. Because think about, everybody say how great you is when you don't.
3: Right.
2: Mm-hmm. Nobody gonna say, oh, you was that dude, mm-hmm. or you was that girl.
3: Yeah.
2: You know what I'm saying? Why you here? They don't know the struggle, what it means. Because like, when people look at my life, they don't know, like, I was really off the block.
3: Mm-hmm.
2: I'm probably one of the only ones that put their own money up to help other people.
1: Mm-hmm.
2: So it's like, it's different, bro. Unless you had to get out there and experience this,
3: mm-hmm.
2: and been through what I've been through with my life, you don't know. Mm-hmm. You know what I'm saying? I got a brother dead. I got a brother incarcerated. Family members dead. Incarcerated friends. Like, this real life for us.
3: Yeah.
2: And to be able to make it out the project and to have fans. Like, sometimes I wake up in the morning, man, I got millions of fans. Like,
1: mm-hmm.
2: I went from selling no records to 100 million records, and coming from the Calio Project, this a blessing. Like, they don't even want to see us like that.
3: Mm-hmm.
2: Think about it. And we destroying each other. And I'm like, man, thank you, God, that I'm here. And I'm happy I could do what I got to do. And I'm going to turn up one more time for the streets, for my fans, for the No Limit Cash Money Tour. Mm-hmm. And this is what, and we want to show the streets that you can grow up. So that's what this is about for me.
3: You bringing a whole No Limit roster back, right? What was some of the conversations like getting them all in one room?
2: So let me tell you, right? Once I love you, I love you. So it's like, mm-hmm. it ain't no bad blood with us, because guess what? I created this. This was my dream and my vision. So when I had nothing and I made it, I want people to know I made it in the Bay Area first.
3: Mm-hmm.
4: Mm-hmm.
2: So I got to shout out Richmond, California, because I learned how to hustle in the Bay Area watching wow. E-40, watching Too Short, watching JT the Bigger Figure, like St. Charles, E-40, Uncle. Like, that's where I got this hustle music game from. So I took that, was already successful. I created the West Coast Bad Boys out there. Mm. A guy from the South put every West Coast artist on one record. Came back home and did it with the Down South Hustlers.
1: Mm-hmm.
2: So I was already successful. So I'm like, my crew know that I was out there on the streets, and me and Bias plenty of times, we had to deal with the Colombians, everything. We could have not been here. You know what I'm saying? And so when I give back and give somebody the opportunity, this for my people.
3: Mm-hmm.
2: When I knew that this what they wanted to do, I had to do it. Even if I don't have to do it, I had to do it because I got that type of love. This for the whole crew.
1: You know, do you feel like, you know, when I think about Master P, I think about Master P the artist, but then I think about Percy Miller the businessman.
2: Yeah.
1: Which legacy matters to you more?
2: To be honest with you, I don't really worry about legacy. It's more about leaving an imprint on this planet and doing the right thing. Like I say, nobody perfect, but at least getting up in the morning with a good heart, trying to do the right thing, knowing if I could make it, anybody from the projects could make it. You know what I'm saying? They're going to be like, man, P made it. I could make it. But I want to show people how I went from the music to be able to do products, because products outweigh talent.
0: Mm-hmm.
2: And it take a long time for us to get there. That's the only way we're going to bridge the wealth gap. And that's what the product.
3: And when you talk about the products and all the different products that you've done, at what point in your career, like, did you say, I want to fully, like, push that as the mission? Like, people need to, like, because you've always been like a, we know you've always been an entrepreneur, but like, I feel like there was a shift at one point where you're like, this is what I'm fully on. Like, every time I see you, there's a new product, there's a new venture product-wise that you're into.
2: Yeah, I mean,
1: He ain't playing.
3: No.
1: Oh, yeah,
2: not.
1: Yeah. Yeah.
2: Everything.
1: He got noodles.
2: Chips. Oh, yeah.
1: Okay.
2: So, you know, let me tell y'all one.
1: He eating his own barbecue chips.
2: Why not, bro? Like, think about it. We eat everybody else's stuff. And think about it. You know, me and James, now we making healthier snacks now because, you know, our customers say we want something healthy. But you still going to go buy the other stuff from the other people.
3: Yeah.
2: But just because it's us and it's black-owned, and I'm telling y'all something, we make products for everybody, but it's good that we have black-owned products because we need it. We at the small, you know, level of the game to where you could count the billionaires, and you can't do that with us because we, like, count us on one hand, it's hundreds, it's thousands of other billionaires. So we want to change that, and that's why, you know, I told y'all that Nike was created out of their garage, right?
3: Mm-hmm. Mm-hmm.
2: Let me see. I got a functional basketball shoe now. So I want you to keep
3: sneaking. Oh, wow.
1: I told you, it's like Master P keep a sneak.
3: But I feel like that, I mean, that's in your, when you talk about the story of Master P, we all know how you push the products. But like at one point, it just was like, it's all product. Everything product.
2: Yes.
3: Music is like, you did that. Now it's all product.
2: But think about this, right? If they could create stuff out of their garage, how come we can't do it? Everybody got 24 hours. What you going to do with your 24 hours?
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0: What up, y'all? It's your girl, Joss Hilarious, right here on Weekends with the Breakfast Club. That was Folded from Kehlani. Now let's get into the second part of our conversation with Master P, right here on Weekends with the Breakfast Club.
1: When I think about this No Limit Cash Money tour, man, it feels like two black-owned empires celebrating survival.
2: Yeah.
1: Is that what this tour represents?
2: Nah, it definitely is, man, because any side, we all could not be here. That's how real it was. You know, when you see my story, you see my movie. I went to a Catholic school. I was an altar boy, so people don't know that. You know what I'm saying? But I had to fight going back through the project because that's how it go, me and Bias. So we grew up together. He was a little older than me, but we both had to fight back there. And we also had to be able to hold our own, you know, because in this world, so I'm going to go off after Snoop movie come out. Then I'm going to come with the Master P story, you know, right after that.
3: I was wondering if you had a date yet, because I saw it, and I saw your son Hersey said he's playing you the older.
2: Not yet. He's still trying to figure it out.
3: Oh, he's still auditioning.
2: We don't just get nobody nothing, but you got to work for it. So I told him if he get the role in Snoop movie to play me, then it's all good.
3: Right.
2: You know what I'm saying?
3: Okay, because you could kind of see it a little bit.
2: Because, too, for me, this generation, I really want them to understand hard work and preparation.
1: That's real.
2: All my kids. Mm-hmm. You know what I'm saying? Like my other son, he at the University of Houston. He probably one of the top players on their team this year, right?
3: Amazing.
2: But I didn't give him a car till he got to college. So his work ethic is different. So we got to teach that to the next generation.
1: What's one misconception people still have about your relationship with Birdman?
2: I don't know. I don't really know. I don't care. Mm-hmm. You know what I'm saying? Like, my thing is I'm a grown man. You know what I'm saying? So I don't care what somebody think. It's all good. If I can communicate with you in love and we can sit down, it's cool. But I respect what they doing and I wish them the best. But still, like for me, everything that revolve around me is about No Limit. It's about my family. Mm-hmm. It's about my people. And that's the way I always been.
1: Was there ever a real issue between you and Birdman? Or was it just ego?
2: Bro, I don't have no ego. Yeah. I ain't never had no ego.
1: Even when y'all was younger?
2: Nah. Because come on, bro. We right up the street. You know, you've been to New Orleans, right?
1: Yeah, absolutely.
2: So, you know, we write our project right here, their project right there. Mm-hmm. So, you know, I mean, but you know, the media do a lot of stuff, too. So think about it. The media going to blow stuff even out of proportion that, and I think that's why this tour is so important to the culture. Yeah. Like, we're not doing this for us. We're doing this for the culture and to bring awareness to mental health. So, ain't nobody perfect.
3: A lot of y'all old past stuff, it's like folk tales now. Like, we hear all these stories and then we see y'all on stage. So, we want to just know the in-between. Like, how
2: I know,
3: y'all
2: but
3: got
2: think
3: there.
2: About this, right? You know what type of people we are.
3: Yeah.
2: So,
1: I don't know what they do, Pete.
3: Well, I know.
1: Their generation.
3: We know you as Master P, but then when you go back and you watch like the documentaries and the movies and you hear all the stories,
2: I'm just saying, like I do this with my kids too. My kids be like, even sometimes your kids might yell or say something, but you know, one of my cousins be like, "Boy, do you know who you're dealing with?" like, you know what I'm saying?
3: Right.
2: And like, man, this man, he ain't never, you know what I'm saying? And like, but you grow up, so you like, you don't want them to see that side. Mm-hmm. Just like even this culture, I don't want you to see that side because I know that God spared my life for a reason. But I'm saying in that moment, I had to be who I was. Bias had to be who he was in that moment. Like without us being who we was, we wouldn't be here.
3: Yeah.
2: They would have took this from us. Like, I'm telling you, you're going to see in my movie, the Colombians come up and say, man, look at you, da, da, da, da. They was talking crazy. Like, I'm like, what's happening? Mm. We want a part of this. A part of what? Well, we about to die for this right here. Huh? Mm. Say, man, y'all better get up out of here. But the ones who don't understand that, that's where the body bothered and all that come from. They would have been gave into that. Think about it. It's tough to when you have that kind of pressure on you in a project and then somebody pull out some millions of dollars and say, I want your company. So you got to be ready to die for it.
3: Mm.
2: And so we knew that. Like, it's like, even, you know, me and my brother, and you're going to see this in the movie, our goal was to live to be 19. Like,
1: Who
2: set goals like that? Now that I'm where I'm at, I'm like, but my brother died at 19. So you can't speak that negativity, you know? And so at the end of the day, like, this is the thing for me, that the journey that I'm on, like, man, y'all know if I came through this, all this other stuff, nothing. I could deal with whatever.
3: Mm-hmm.
2: You know what I'm saying? Even when we signed Snoop, everybody was like, man, we like, huh?
1: Mm-hmm. There'll be issues between you and Suge. And, yep.
2: Why, though? Mm-hmm. I feel like they people just like we people. Mm-hmm. And I feel like I brought a used car from this man that he didn't want no more. But I seen the value, and that's like being in a relationship, right? You might be with somebody that don't see the value in you and somebody else do and take you to another level.
4: Yeah.
2: And that's how I look at life. I don't fear no man. I only fear God. And that's my life, and that's what you're going to see. Mm. But I also respect people, and I get out people way, and I don't have no ego. So I think that's the most important thing about me that make me different. I can tell a man I'm sorry. I can say I'm sorry. I can say it was my mistake or miscommunication. Charlotte, I ain't got to be doing all that. Like, I don't want to be in confrontation.
3: Yeah. Right.
2: You know what I'm saying? I really just want to, like, if we could work something out and you got a misunderstanding or talk to me. Like, I'm that type of dude. But if you don't know me or other people in your ear, you're going to feel a different kind of way about me.
4: Yeah.
2: Because think about it, even the artist is going to feel a different kind of way because they ain't going to look at that man really risked his life for y'all and y'all had nothing. And the man, when y'all was done, the man tore y'all contracts up and said, go make other deals. Everybody with me went made other deals. The producers, the artists, and I'm still got love for them. Mm-hmm. Right now, this tour, I'm still, man, let's go get this. I ain't tripping because I know how to make money. I'm like instant grist, just add water. I'm going to make some money. Mm-hmm. You know what I'm saying?
4: Yeah.
2: So I ain't the type of dude. I never hated on nobody. It's just we got to learn how to communicate with each other because we're going to communicate with them.
1: You be on our best behavior.
2: See what I'm saying?
1: Be on our best behavior.
4: Yeah. Yeah.
2: And we're going to do
1: put a suit on and go talk to them.
2: Yeah. And guess what? But I was different, y'all. You know, by I say, man, you know what, P? When I really, you my dog and I got love for you. But when you sit in that priority office and they said you only could put one album out a year, and you said, hold up, man, I get 85% and y'all get 15%. I could put out how many albums I want. This is my company. I own it. Nobody sit in a boardroom and that's going to be in the movie and telling all these white folks that I'm putting out 20-something records in 1 year. And they all went gold and platinum. But they didn't understand it, but I put in the work. I went to the Targets. I went to the Best Buys. I went to the Circuit Cities. I went to the warehouse. I went to the Walmart and did what I need to do. But a lot of people don't want to put the work in. And so I think that's what this tour is about, us giving these artists their flowers, you know, why they're here. Because you can't do now. I don't want nobody crying over me when I'm gone. Mm-hmm. Give me mines now while I'm here. Or I don't want it. I'm cool. Yeah.
3: Is it going to be like, is it going to be like storytelling on the stage, like how some shows are where it's like it opens up one way, or is it going to be kind of like y'all go, they go, y'all go? Like, how is the...
2: I can't tell you that. You have to get your ticket and come handle your business and show up and show out and just, you know...
3: Then talk about it.
2: You're going to get bodied and rowdy. Yes. I know you're going to do it.
1: I wanted to ask you too, P, as a father, right?
2: Yes.
1: How do you balance your grief with your mission to save all the kids?
2: Well, you know what, for me, man, like I said, that's why mental health is so real. My grief come from real experience. I'm letting God lead me on this journey. I got to be a servant. God's son died to save us. So for me, losing a daughter and a family member like that, and I can't question God, but I got to get out and do his work. So this is the way I do his work. You know, like the ones that want to hear, I mean, fentanyl is real. Mental health is real. We're losing so many kids. Like, you can't. Bro, when this happened to me, I didn't understand it. But I looked at it and say, look at all these kids that's dying.
4: Yeah.
2: And when I seen that, I'm like, you know, me being a celebrity, they talking about our family, right? But it's so many thousands of families going to these funerals too, and nobody talking about it, nobody helping.
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0: 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Now, right now, it's the number one song of the week. And number one. I alone am back.
1: The best there is.
2: It's me. 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
3: Yo, it's your girl Jess Hilarious right here on Weekends with the Breakfast Club. In the number one spot, we got Spin That from Young Miami right here on Weekends with the Breakfast Club.

0: this right now.
1: Yes, it's so good. Like if you're looking to laugh and be scared, like, just go to the movies.
0: Jess is lying. Jess is not seeing Haunted Heights, and I don't know why she's sitting there telling that lie.
2: Yo, it's so good.
1: Like,
2: and also, salute to Master P for joining us as well.
1: Can't wait for this tour. Can't wait to see Juvenile. Can't wait to take Steve Madden. Period.
0: She's telling the truth about that.
1: Absolutely.
0: Yes.
2: Yes. All right. Well, we'll see you guys next week.
0: She says she can't wait to take Steve Madden. People don't realize you're talking about the actual person. They think that you're talking about.
1: No, no. I'm not taking a shoe. No, that's all right.
2: We ain't judging you. All right. We'll see you guys next week. I'm DJ Envy.
1: It's your girl, Jess Hilarious.
0: And I go by the name of Charlamagne Tha God. And thank you for listening to Weekends with the Breakfast Club.
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0: Vegas.
1: You know, young rich. 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
2: Hey, young Metro, I don't trust you. I'm gonna shoot you.
1: Hey!

Juicy J, man.

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0: I'll freak you freaking like no one has ever made you feel, yeah.
1: 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What's up? It's Ariel. I still got Tim's and Chris Brown loyal headed in your direction. Oh, by the way, Amazon got approved for one of the first steering wheel-free robot taxis. 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

101.1 The Beat, Nashville's home for hip-hop and R&B. As I'm Zaria with you on this Monday morning, Gunna, Kehlani both headed in your direction. And already, the predictions are in on who's going to do the halftime show for the Super Bowl this year. Of course, one of the names is obvious. We'll talk more then.

me on all socials at OL Yeah, OHELLEYEA. There's people. There's

Nashville's home for hip-hop and R&B, 101.1 The Beat. Let's keep this music rolling on our Monday morning together. Hate to say it, but I know them babies ain't listening. It's too early in the morning, okay? The summer is starting to wrap up. It's back to school season. Obama has already released his summer playlist. We'll get into that in 2-3 more songs. Blast and Juvie headed your way right now, J. Cole.

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1: 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Hey, it's Ariel with you on this Monday morning. I gotta talk to somebody about this because I just saw the trailer for Wicker, and who the hell came up with that? Glow Real is next.

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1: 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Let's keep this playlist rolling on our Monday morning right into Latto and Glorilla. Metro Boomin' is next.
2: 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Like, ain't even like that.

101.1 The Beat, Nashville's home for hip-hop and R&B. Let's keep this music rolling on our Monday morning together. Still got DaBaby and Kehlani both headed in your direction. Also, this is your weekly reminder or daily reminder to go to the damn library at some point today. I typically

What's up? It's Ariel right here on 101.1 The Beat, Nashville's home for hip-hop and R&B. Making sure that you follow us on IG. 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

0: Good morning on this Monday, August 3rd. A new month is here. Can you believe it? Time is flying. It is Danny D on 101 The Beat.
1: I ain't even all that. I ain't even like that.

0: go ahead, get your dance in. It's Monday, okay? We got to get some energy for this new week. I love a fresh start. New month, all the things. It is Jenny D on 101.1 The Beat, Nashville's home for hip-hop and R&B. 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

Y'all, this is the last week of our cash contest, the last week that you can win this $1,000 and get the bag, okay? 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It is Danny D in your midday going 5 hours long, new month, fresh week, and it is Monday, okay? So let's get it in, all right? Don't miss your opportunity for a fresh start. We got this.

0: Leon Thomas making his rounds and performing all across the country, like in Chicago this past weekend for the Lollapalooza Festival. Of course, everyone was loving our guy. It is Danny D in your midday. We're going 5 hours longer. 101.1 The Beat, Nashville's home for hip-hop and R&B. 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I will follow you back. Danny D on air, D-A-N-I-D on air. We're at 101.1 The Beat, Nashville. Coming up next, music on the way. Tyla, Is It Love, Gunna and Burna Boy. And at the top of that 10 o'clock hour, another chance for you to win $1,000. Listen up for the keyword. The only way that you can win is by entering that keyword on the website, 1011thebeat.com. That's it. That's all. You got this. Fingers crossed. It's 1011thebeat.
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All right, so we are just minutes away from another chance for you to win $1,000, my friend. This is the last week, so make sure you're listening at the top of the 10 o'clock hour. I'm Diddy D on 101.1 The Beat.

0: 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It's your boy Bryson Tillon.
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Another chance is happening at the top of the 11 o'clock hour. Reminder, this is the last week that you can win. And I'm Danny D, and your midday going 5 hours longer. 1011 The Beat, Nashville's home for hip-hop and R&B. Mariah the Scientist coming up next. Meg Thee Stallion and Chris Brown's Obvious. Now, today is National Friendship Day. You know, there's a holiday for everything, right? And for me, it's definitely a special day because I am an only child. So my friends, my sisters, my brothers, they are literally family for me. Friendships are very special and sacred and mean a lot.

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8: I'm Fox 17 co-meteorologist Greg Bobis. Our forecast putting us into the low to mid-80s later on this afternoon. A few light showers and sprinkles possible through about mid-afternoon. Most of us will stay dry and see increasing sunshine throughout the afternoon into this evening.
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0: Good morning. Shout out to you if you're just joining us during this work day on 101.1 The Beat, Nashville's home for hip-hop and R&B. I'm Danny D, going 5 hours long. Coming up next, music on the way, Kehlani and Usher, Shoulda Never. Let's do Leon Thomas and Chris Brown. Look at my phone going off. These spam calls are just out of control, right? My phone goes off all day. Is it just me? Is it you too? Yeah, but anyway, coming up at the top of the 11 o'clock hour, I do have another chance for you to win $1,000, so make sure you're listening. And right now, I've got your chance to see Bryson Tiller in L.A. That's right. We'll fly you and a friend to L.A. where we'll hook you up with VIP tickets for his show, go to the backstage game room and meet up with Bryson, plus take home signed merch. 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
2: 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I hear Super Bowl.
3: I got my season tickets. I'm ready.
2: You got the season tickets, man?
0: Wow.
3: Yeah, yeah, I've been here.
2: You know, last season, you know, you was giving away some tickets every now and then.
3: Yeah, well, look at you, what your quarterback was doing. Yeah, I was giving them away. Yeah, I was giving them away. I said it. Look what your quarterback was doing. Just playing terrible. Yeah, just he out there just playing hot ball. He just throw the ball out and catch
2: it. Give it to anybody.
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2: I hear NFL Super Bowl. I hear Super Bowl.
3: I got my season tickets. I'm ready.
2: You got the season tickets, man?
0: Wow.
3: Yeah, yeah, I've been here.
2: You know, last season, you know, you was giving away some tickets every now and then.
3: Yeah, well, look at you, what your quarterback was doing. Yeah, I was giving them away. Yeah, I was giving them away. I said it. Look what your quarterback was doing. Just playing terrible. Yeah, just he out there just playing hot ball. He just throw the ball out and catch it.
2: Give it to anybody.
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we vibing on this Monday, August 3rd. How's it going? A new month is here. Fresh start to get it right. It's Danny D and your midday. We're going 5 hours long. I want to want the beat Nashville's home for hip-hop and R&B. I'm still getting messages on the talkback mic with the keywords for your chance to win $1,000. 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
18: I'm Fox 17 co-red meteorologist Greg Bobis. Our forecast putting us into the low to mid-80s later on this afternoon. A few light showers and sprinkles possible through about mid-afternoon. Most of us will stay dry and see increasing sunshine throughout the afternoon into this evening.
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1: 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Happy birthday today to DJ Spinderella, Michael Ealy with his fine self, Joe Marie Payton, and Isaiah Washington. It's also Drum's birthday.

Home with the Beat, Nashville's home for hip-hop and R&B. I'm Danny D in your midday. We are going 5 hours long with multiple chances, 9 chances for you to win $1,000 today. So make sure you listen up for your next keyword at the top of the noon hour. During the lunch break, on the way, music from Isaiah Rashad, Same Trip, Chris Brown, and Drake. And right now, let's get into it. Culture Catch-Up Entertainment Report. Listen, wedding bells just in the air. Congratulations to Coco Jones and Donovan Mitchell. They are officially married. Yes, they have tied the knot. They look amazing. They just look like they were having a blast at the wedding, and so were their guests. So, of course, praying for nothing but the best for them. T.I. and Tiny celebrated 16 years of marriage. They renewed their vows with a celebration and ceremony. Absolutely beautiful. Praying for them as well. And did you get a chance to see

right there. So shout out to everyone who was involved with that movie and the success. And congratulations to our girl Cardi B. She has become the first female rapper in history. She has scored 4 diamond singles in the U.S. So there you go. All right. Make sure you check out her latest track. It's called Aha. And you can see more on the website, 101thebeat.com. Also, give me a follow. I'm on Instagram and I follow back. Danny D on Air, D-A-N-I-D on Air. It's 101.

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0: freak, freak, like no one has ever made you feel, yeah.
1: What a one, what a beat it is. Danny D, get ready to win $1,000. I'm going to claim this for you, my friend. The next keyword will play at the top of the noon hour.

0: and R&B. What's on your plate today? I know I need something good and healthy because I've been tripping the last week, okay? You know when those cheat days turn into a cheat week? All right, let's pull it in and get it together. Coming up next, music on the way. Let's do Gunna and Burna Boy, Kendrick Lamar, and J. Cole with PJ Legacy. And another week means that I have more tickets to give away for the National Museum of African American Music. 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All I need you to do is leave me a message on the talkback mic right next to the play button on the iHeartRadio app. Say, Danny D, I want to go to the museum. Okay, I got you. Make sure you leave me your name, your email, and your birthday. 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Okay, good luck.
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28: The Phillies with a couple of additions on baseball trade deadline day, getting Luis Arraez from the Giants and pitcher Brooks Raley from the Mets. Slugger Joe Adele reportedly heading from the Angels to the Guardians. Bears safety Kobe Bryant, who signed a new three-year deal this offseason, carted off the field today with a knee injury. Mauricio Pochettino agrees to stay as the U.S. men's soccer coach through the 2030 World Cup. I'm Frank Aaron.
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Don't take those people in your life for granted. It's Danny D on 101.1 The Beat, Nashville's home for hip-hop and R&B. 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All the details are right there for you as well.

on Instagram. Let's do Mariah the Scientist and Chris Brown. And right now, I do have my winner for the tickets for the National Museum of African American Music. We'll be giving away those tickets all week long during the lunch break, just around 12:10. So I appreciate those of you for taking the time to leave me your messages on the Talkback mic. And congratulations today to Monica H. Monica H., you've won.

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Coming up next is another chance for you to win $1,000 at the top of the 1 o'clock hour. 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And it's Danny D and your midday going 5 hours long. We'll also get into the community check-in and motivational wrap-up.

on One The Beat, Nashville's home for hip-hop and R&B. On the way, music from Leon Thomas, Asu, Jack Harlow, and Kehlani and Ushers. Shoulda never. And let's get into the community check-in. So, parents, I know those calendars are already marked for Metro Nashville Public Schools, kicking off the new school year on Tuesday, August 11th. That's just days away. Families can still find enrollment info, transportation updates, and school resources online. So make sure you're ready before that first bell rings. I know some surrounding areas actually started today, and then it's going to be some following dates. So just the next couple of weeks, back to school season for sure. And if you're driving through downtown, expect some changes. The city is rolling out new raised crosswalks and protected bike lanes near Commerce Street and around Nissan Stadium as part of

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It's a vibe on this Monday, and I'm Danny D, going 5 hours long. I want to win the beat, Nashville's home, the hip-hop and R&B. You ready to win some more money? Well, we got you coming up next at the top of the 2 o'clock hour with Dola White, so make sure you're listening. Giveon, Jezebel on the way, Ye and Lauryn Hill, and Young Miami spinning that, okay? Speaking of that $1,000. And as we're closing this midday, first Monday in August, remember this, you don't have to finish the whole journey today, okay? You just got to keep moving.

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2: I hear NFL Super Bowl. I hear Super Bowl.
3: I got my season tickets. I'm ready.
2: You got the season tickets, man?
0: Wow.
3: Yeah, yeah, I've been there.
2: You know, last season, you know, you was giving away some tickets every now and then.
3: Yeah, well, look at you, what your quarterback was doing. Yeah, I was giving them away. Yeah, I was giving them away. I said it. Look what your quarterback was doing. Just playing terrible. Yeah, just he out there just playing hot ball. He just throw the ball off and catch
2: it. Get to anybody.
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right, happy Monday. Welcome in. I am the homie Dola White. Huge show today. Gonna play two rounds of Beat the White Man of Black Trivia. Round 3:30 and 4:30 for Kalani tickets, plus numerous chances to win $1,000. While I'm on air today, that next keyword is gonna drop at the top of the 3 o'clock hour. But right now, we can get started crashing out if you'd like. Having a bad

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right, turn me up. I got something important to tell you. 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Just like that, $1,000 could be yours. Like I said, we're literally minutes away. You need that cash, stay locked in, all right? I've got requests on the way for Ye and Lauryn Hill. I Can't Wait. Blush, Drake, Too Hard for the Radio coming up as well. 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
1: Coming up around 3:30, we'll play round one to beat the white man of black trivia for Kalani tickets. Definitely stay locked in for that. On the way in a few, got a Who Cares About report. A very popular reality TV star who I had never heard of until today, but she's very popular, has been arrested. We'll talk about that coming up in a few. Right now is Drake on 101.1 The Beat.
2: All right.

about 6.5 minutes away from playing round one to beat the white man of black trivia for Kalani tickets. You want these Kalani tickets? Stay locked in. Got David Timms, Rain Dance on the way after brand new music from Future. This is California Girls on Nashville's home for hip hop and R&B.

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Just like that. It's that easy.

Gunna, Burna Boy, WGFT on Nashville's home for hip-hop and R&B. This is 101.1 The Beat. I am Naomi Dolla White. We'll throw things back in a few with classic music from Young Joe and T.I. Shoulder Lean. Plus, on the way around 4:30, we're going to play round two of Beat the White Man of Black Trivia for Kalani tickets. Let me stay locked in for all of that. But up next, got a Who Cares If I report. Amazon is claiming you may get a refund on some stuff you bought if you qualify. I'll give you all the details coming up in a few. That was a horrible sell. But stay locked in. I'll give you this why you might get money back from Amazon store coming up in a few. Right now, brand new.

0: around 4:30. We'll play round two of Beat the White Man of Black Trivia. Got more Kalani tickets up for grabs, so definitely stick around for that. Right now, let's do the Who Cares Hip Hop Report. Check out the website today, 1011thebeat.com. Amazon says it's received roughly $600 million in tariff refunds after courts struck down many Trump-era tariffs. The company says some of the money will be automatically refunded to customers who directly pay tariff-related charges, while the rest will be used to help keep prices competitive. Amazon hasn't said how many shoppers will qualify or when those refunds will be sent. Listen, man, I'm not saying they're not going to do this. I'm just saying I'll believe it when I see it. I'll put it that way. When was the last time a major corporation gave you money back just because they got some money back? They get tax breaks all the time. They ain't never give you nothing. I'll believe it when I see it, Amazon. Full story up on the website, 1011thebeat.com. We'll play round two and Beat the White Man of Black Trivia up next for Kalani tickets to Stay Like Man for that. Plus, we'll kick things off with Ye and Lauryn Hill. I can't wait. It's on the way. It's 1011thebeat.
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The people.

Going back just a little bit. Drake and Travis Scott, Fair Trade on Nashville's home for Bobbin R&B. This is 101.1 The Beat. I'm Naomi Dolewhite. I've got requests on a wave of Tim's, What You Need, plus classic music from Lauryn Hill, X Factor, and Mariah the Scientist, Burna Blue coming up as well. Also, we're about 7 minutes away from playing round 2 of Beat the White Man of Black Trivia for more Kalani tickets. You want these Kalani tickets? Stay locked in.

Let's do this. Caller number 10 right now, 615-737-1011. You're going to check out Kalani live at the Nashville Municipal Auditorium on September 8th, but only if you can beat the white man of black trivia. Caller number 10, it's all about you. You got these Kalani tickets right now. Class

0: 101, who is this?
1: Hey, this is Ebony.
0: Ebony, are you ready to beat the White Man of Black Trivia?
1: Yes.
0: All right, here's how it works. Joe Major's going to ask a question. If you get it right and I get it wrong, you're going to see Kalani, I believe, September 8th at the Municipal. However, if I get it right and you get it wrong, what happens to Ebony, Joe?
2: You are no longer an Ebony for the rest of the day.
0: There you go. Do you understand?
2: God.
1: Yes.
0: Joe, what is Ebony's question?
2: Okay, Miss Ebony, if you could tell me the group in which Kalani was in that actually, you know, got some shine on America's Got Talent, you can go to the concert.
1: I have no idea.
2: What? Okay. Dola, would you like to challenge this?
0: I believe that was... I was a big
2: Kalani
0: America's,
2: fan.
0: You know, America's Got Talent.
2: Okay, okay.
0: Sure. I believe you're looking for Pop Life.
2: Yeah, yeah, yeah, you're correct, unfortunately.
0: Yeah, I'm aware. Mm-hmm. All right, I won. What happens to Ebony here?
2: You are Ivory for the rest of the day. How about that?
0: Thank you for playing, Ebony.
1: Thank you.
0: Peace.
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Keep it coming my way. 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

Rick Reminder to follow us on a gram at 101.1 to be Nashville. Of course, every Wednesday we have a chance to win tickets to some of the best events in the city. 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Right now, let's keep it moving. 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

We'll crash out later on in the 6 o'clock hour. So if you're having a bad day, you need to get it up off your chest. 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Speaking of crashing out, it's a Mad Monday. I'll bring Joe Major in coming up in a few minutes, and we'll crash out. Stay locked in for that. Got Chris Brown residuals on the way after brand new Kalani and Usher. Should've never.

0: Mad Monday. Joe, my Mad Monday goes out to the city of Nashville, whoever's making these decisions. I live, as you know, in the Chestnut Hill, Wedgwood, Houston neighborhood. I take Chestnut Hill Street every day of my life. And for the entire time I've been in that neighborhood since 2012, Chestnut Street has been a four-lane street. They have now taken it down to two lanes.
1: Why? For bike lanes?
0: Huh?
1: For bike lanes?
0: I don't think so. No, okay. they're just two lanes. And I can't imagine.
1: You can't even talk.
0: I can't even talk. I'm so upset about this. I can't imagine any street in Nashville that's growing. Our city is growing daily.
1: Yeah.
0: What street needs less lanes? Especially a street with a very annoying train that crosses it. And that Live Nation is now opening a music venue off of.
1: Yeah.
0: The truth is right off of Chestnut Street, which now only has two lanes. So one night, let me tell you what's going to happen.
1: Okay.
0: A sold-out concert is going to get out.
1: Yeah.
0: The train is going to come at the same time, and there's only two lanes.
1: And now Stella can't sleep.
0: Well, I mean, I'm not that close to Chestnut Street, but I mean, it's just going to be a traffic.
1: It's going to be traffic.
0: Yeah.
1: It's going to be a lot going on.
0: Like, in what world does any street in Nashville need less lanes?
1: Not one.
0: Whose idea? I need names. Okay. City council members.
1: Yeah.
0: Mayor. Come back on the show. Mayor. Tell me why this has happened. I need answers.
1: Okay. Somebody help him away because he's told him. He's turning.
0: And you can crash out right now if you'd like to as well. Just tap that red mic on your iHeartRadio. Get it up off your chest and crash out.
1: Call it's what I want to be.
0: I need names.
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It is time to crash out. If you're having a bad day, work problems, relationship problems, need to curse out your boss, your significant other, your baby mommy, your baby daddy, whatever it is, don't keep that bottled up. Don't let it fester. Get that up off your chest. Tap that red mic on our free iHeartRadio app and crash out with me. I've also got requests on the way for Tim's What You Need, plus brand new J. Cole Legacy coming up as well, as is Gunna and Burna Boy WGFT. But right now, let's keep it moving with a classic. Lauryn Hill, Doo Wop on Nashville's home for everybody in R&B. 101 to beat.

Tams, what you need on Nashville's home for Bobbin R&B. This is 101.1 The Beat. I am Naomi Dola White. It is time once again to crash out. You're having a bad day, work problems, relationship problems, baby mama drama, baby daddy drama. Need to curse somebody out like your boss, but you can't because you need your job. Need to curse out your significant other, but you can't because you need your place to stay. Whatever it is, don't keep that bottled up. Don't let it fester. Tap that red mic on your iHeartRadio app. Get it up off your chest and crash out with me, all right? Right now, brand new music, J. Cole Legacy. It's

0: 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I am Naomi Dolewhite. It is time to crash out. You're having a bad day, work problems, relationship problems, baby mama drama, baby daddy drama, need to curse out your boss, your significant other, whatever it is, don't keep that bottled up. Get it up off your chest. 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Key, what you crashing out about?
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Take. That's my time. Thank you for rocking with me today. Back at it tomorrow, same time, 2 to 7 p.m. right here. Zach Book Radio's up next. More the words of my brother Scoob. Shut the hell up. That's just what I'm finna do. Feb for Scoob. Feb, my brother. Stop psychedosis. I'm gone. It's Moosey. I wonder why I want to be.